0: It's the stuff I dreamed of as a child. It really is a dream come true. To play for Barcelona is the biggest dream possible.
1: 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That's the latest. 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
3: We feel really kind of privileged and excited to be here, so we're really keen that people just come and have a nosy and see what's happening and get stuck in.
4: 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To me, it's been a real success, and we're going to carry on with that.
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1: From the Sky News Centre at 8, Donald Trump's held a meeting with his top team to make what he calls a final determination about a deal with Iran. Before entering the Situation Room, the US president repeated his demands for Tehran to not develop a nuclear weapon and reopen the Strait of Hormuz. We haven't heard the outcome of those discussions yet, but his defence secretary, Pete Hegseth, says his boss would only want the best results.
2: Patience. The president's patient. He's only going to get a great deal, and I know we'll get a great deal. That's not any deal, that's a great deal. And he's resolute in that, which I think is what the world would want the President of the United States to be.
1: It's thought women under 50 who suffer from insomnia could be at a higher risk of certain types of cancer. A study by researchers in America suggests those who don't sleep well are more likely to be diagnosed with breast cancer. Israel's been blacklisted as a country suspected of committing sexual violence in war zones. A United Nations report cites verified multiple conflict-related incidents last year. Hundreds of people in Kent are still without water as the hot weather continues to affect supplies from South East Water. Some businesses have closed and nearly 500,000 bottles of water have been delivered to customers, GP surgeries and care homes. Teenage tennis star Joao Fonseca says there's more chance of a surprise winner at the French Open after he knocked out 24-time Grand Slam champion Novak Djokovic. The 19-year-old fought back for a five-set victory at Roland Garros. After going two sets down, Fonseca thought he had no chance of progressing.
3: Actually, I was not even believing myself. I mean, it was tough to play against him in the heat. He was destroying me. I mean, if I hit it hard, he was the ball was coming back harder.
1: And Arsenal will attempt to lift the Champions League trophy for the first time ever later. The Premier League winners take on holders Paris Saint-Germain in Budapest. That's the latest. I'm Kat Suave.
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4: In the local news, Euphoric Twirlers, the talented baton twirlers, based at Halfway Houses Primary School, have achieved a great success at the United Twirl England Individual National Championships held in Crawley earlier this month. They won a number of top seven finishes, which included four first place titles, making them national champions in their classes. Following the damage to one lane on the Sheppey crossing, traffic has been diverted via the Kingsferry Bridge and the outside lane of the A249 coming onto the island. Heavy goods vehicles have been limited to the Sheppey Way due to the weight and size. A temporary 50-mile-an-hour speed restriction has been put in place. The expansion joint repair could take weeks, maybe months, to repair following National Highways inspection. And finally, Councillor Paula Telford was elected as the Mayor of Queenborough for 2026-27, and Councillor Mick Constable was elected Deputy Mayor of Queenborough also. That's the latest on BRFM. I'm Karen Murray.
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Yep. Turn everything up. Yeah. 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
7: We're here with Mary, the organiser, one of the head organisers here of the Carnival. 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
8: Yeah, it does, but we've got a good team. 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
9: Obviously, St John Ambulance have been going for some years.
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1: From the Sky News Centre at 10, Donald Trump's outlined his demands for Iran as he held talks with his national security advisers on ending the war. Iranian officials say a final understanding has not been reached with its nuclear program and the Strait of Hormuz key discussion points. US Defense Secretary Pete Hegseth's been speaking at a defense summit in Singapore.
2: We still have global obligations to ensure that, say, Iran doesn't get a nuclear weapon. We're supercharging our defense industrial base so that we're building 2x, 3x, 4x the munitions. Status as of right now is that any deal will be a good deal.
1: A teenager has been charged with the murder of a 15-year-old boy in East London. Brian David Saldarriaga was found with stab wounds following reports of disorder in Hackney on Monday. Younger women who suffer from insomnia are up to three times more likely to develop some types of cancer. Researchers in America found those aged under 50 who sleep badly were at a higher risk of being diagnosed with breast cancer in the next 5 years, while there's a 57% increased chance of ovarian cancer. Emma Birchley has more.
3: It's thought that insomnia could be disrupting hormone levels. Interestingly, though, no significant link for men with hormone-related cancers, so testicular, for example, prostate. But both sexes have increased risk of bowel cancer.
1: Universal Music Group has rejected an estimated £48 billion takeover offer. It was made by stakeholder investment company Pershing Square, but the entertainment giant says the deal was not in the best interests of shareholders, artists and songwriters. Novak Djokovic admitted he ran out of gas as he was knocked out of the French Open tennis. He was beaten by teenager Joao Fonseca in five sets last night. And Arsenal are hoping to achieve European success for a title which, until now, has remained out of reach. The club take on PSG in the Champions League final tonight. That's the latest. I'm Kat Suave.
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5: Nice sunny, well, where am I? It's moved over there now, how dare it. Nice sunny morning, but the clouds going to increase as the day goes on. Inland, going to get up to 26 degrees Celsius, that's 80 degrees Fahrenheit, and then after dark, on the coast rather, it's going to get up to 23, 74 degrees Fahrenheit, tonight mainly cloudy and mild, 14 degrees Celsius, 56 degrees Fahrenheit. Your next high tide at Minsterley, 6 minutes to 1 this afternoon, at a height of 5.32 metres, and currently up here on Windy Ridge, rather pleasant, 21 degrees Celsius.
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The Big L Solid 60s right here on your favourite 95.6 BRFM. And I'm very pleased to say the competitions are back today. Hurrah goes the island. We're starting off with the Sony 60s Saturday Spotlight Challenge. But can you see what's in the shadows? What or who is hiding there?

a number 6, a number 8, and a number 26. The Sony 60s Rock Steady Reggae Top 20 continues just after 11:30. This week it's number 16 and 15.

well, it's Beat the Reverse 60s intro at 7 seconds today for a number two from 1963. And the Solid 60s Solid Soul selection just after 12:30. It's Martha Reeves and the Vandellas. It's Chris Clark. It's Barbara Acklin.

the show today with a number 5 from 1967 and a number 1 from 1966. So you know what to do as we get ready to bop and bop across the airwaves of 95.6 BRFM. It's time to buckle up. And it's nice to be back in harness with all the competitions, all the bits and pieces.

number one, released in May of 1966. It's the Rolling Stones and Painted Black, and we started with The Move. Apparently they can hear the grass grow. I'm not surprised in this sunshine. Number five from April in 67. Good morning, Sylvester, the Tropical Kingdom, 95.6 BRFM. Hope you're well on this totally tropical Saturday morning. Yes, a very different decade, Alan. That comes, of course, from Alan, Tracy, AJ and Henry, all in Minster on this beautiful sunny morning with the football season all but done. Well, unless you're the fan of one particular team, who, of course, you know, I would never mention on my programme, out of respect for my own team, who didn't have the best season, that has to be said. But enough football talk, enough. Right, are you ready to play the Solid 60 Spotlight Challenge? I certainly hope so. If you haven't heard the competition before, it goes like this. I'm going to give you three clues over the next 30 minutes or so. Each clue relates to a different podium. So if you get the answer on the first clue, get on the gold podium. Get the answer on the second clue, silver podium. Third clue, bronze podium. Doesn't make any difference. It's only a bit of fun. And then, if you're first, your life changes because you get the fanfare. 8 seconds of fanfare and your life will never be the same again. It won't, honestly. And there are three or four people that are always trying to get top of the podium. It's like a drug. It's amazing the effect it has. Shall we see what our first clue is this week? Don't forget, we're looking for something or someone that was well known in the 60s. They may have been around before the 60s, they may have been around after the 60s. But in the 60s, that was their thing. Okay, so here's your first clue. We're looking for a TV show for which the title was first used for a Wimbledon tennis highlights programme in June 1964. Ooh, I'll give you that first clue again. A TV show for which the title was first used for a Wimbledon tennis highlights programme in June 1964. What's the programme? 01-795-8744-22 on the phone. Text me 07510-984-001. And while you're doing that...

Wilson Pickett and the awesome Mustang Sally, which we don't play very often at all on Solid 6. Don't know why. Number 28, released in December of 1966. It took a little while for answers to come through. Let's have a look at the wrong ones first. Barry in Southend. Not Grandstand, but a damn good guess, my friend. Stuff I have to read through. Good morning, you bundle of beauty. You need to go and get your eyes tested, mate. Shining as bright as the sun. It's a delight to be with you this morning. Is the answer the big match? No, it ain't. Good try, though, Simon. Good try. Karen W. It isn't I Spy. That was a good program, wasn't it, I Spy? No, it wasn't that. Dan in Queenborough. Partly. I'm going to put you on the podium with the second part of your answer, but first, who tops the podium? Who is entitled to the fanfare? Who is going to glorify in 8 seconds of wonderfulness? Are you ready? It's the Mighty Atom! Woo! The Mighty Atom tops the podium! Woo! Woo! Woo! Ever recall the Mighty Atom title in the podium before, so very well done to you. Andy from Bayview, Lancashire Hot Pot. Where are we? Dan in Queenborough, I'm going to take the second part of your answer and accept it. And Pete from Sandgate, you've got it right too. Let me give you that first clue again. And we're looking for a TV show for which the title was first used for a Wimbledon tennis highlights programme in June 1964. What's the name of the programme? 01-795-874-22, or you can text 07510-984-001. Now, you know me, I like to bring you some music that perhaps we've never heard before, or perhaps some of you remember from a very long time ago. This one, first up this week, is from 1963, by a band called The Magnets. It's a B-side. The A-side was called Drag Race. It was released in the US on London International Records and in Germany on Decca Records, where it went by the title of Autobahn 8. The B-side, which is what we're going to play, was called Joker. The Magnets, and it goes like this.

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2: At the main area too, that's really busy on the island this morning, is the lower road. And the first stretch as you come onto the island, or the last stretch as you go off the island, that's quite busy. Get up towards the boot fair, that's busy. And once you get to the Barton Hill roundabout, traffic travelling along the lower road going off the island, very, very heavy there indeed. There's also a little spot a little further on, and also at the junction with East Church Road, quite busy there as well. Not too bad at the Queenborough Retail Park or at the railway station, and again at Sheerness. But halfway road itself, going up to the lights, already quite busy. But retail parks, either in Sittingbourne or in Queenborough or Sheerness, not too bad at the moment. And the A2 is looking okay as well. Just if I've got anything to add to that on other roads, well, I haven't. So let's have a quick look at the trains. The 10:41 Ramsgate, not due into Sittingbourne until 10:44, and the 10:45 London Victoria, running 5 minutes late, not due in until 10:50. That's all I've got, but if you know something about the roads that we don't, then please pick up that phone, 01795 874422. Tell me all about it, or text the information on 07510 984 001. Please only do either, but it is safe and legal for you to do so. 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

on. What a lady, Dionne Warwick, and Walk On By on the Solid 60s on 95.6 BRFM. At number 9, released in the UK in April of 1964. Simon. Such a humble apology and absolutely no need. Having said that, I think it's only right and proper that Gabby gave you a good talking to. And you now have made your way onto the silver podium, so well done. You now have the right answer. I hate to think what goes on in that house sometimes, I really do. Right, should we open the bronze podium? Looking at the time, I think we should. This is where we give you all three clues. So get those ears, pack it up to the radio and turn the volume up. Okay, clue number one. A TV show for which the title was first used for a Wimbledon tennis highlights programme in June 1964. Clue two. There was concern by some in the game that those attending live events might be reduced by the proposed new show, and they tried to block it. But the new deal was agreed with the BBC in 1965. And your third and final clue. After the success of the England football team at the World Cup in 1966, this programme was moved from BBC Two to BBC One at the beginning of the 1966-67 season. Oh, come on, you must know the answer now. Give me a call, 01795 874422. 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I know, it's those little things, isn't it?

Boing, boing, boing, boing, boing. Ah, isn't that lovely? One of my favourites. I'm a big Seekers fan, I have to admit. Morning Town Ride, at number two, released here in November of 1966. Right, let's see who's on that bronze podium. Katie Minster, good morning to you, young lady. And Soapy and Mrs. Soapy have foamed their way. See what I did there? Foamed their way onto the bronze podium. So well done to you. But I think my favourite answer of the day comes from Texter 786, who says, and I quote, "It can't be World Cup, Willie, but there again, tennis, football, they both involve balls." I don't know the answer, as you can tell. The honesty of 786 is wonderful. Thank you, 786. If I could get you onto the top of the podium to share the position for the best answer, I would, but I can't. I can't. We're closing the lines. That's it. You've had your chance. Let's see who deserves a nice round of applause. Well, getting that first taste of the fanfare this morning. The Mighty Atom. Well done, Mighty Atom. Top of the gold podium. You're on there with Andy from Babe Eugene in Laysdown. I can't read my own writing. Oh, Lancashire Hot Pot, that's what it says. Dan in Quimbra, Pete in Sandgate, Terry and Roz in Bested, Karen W and Texter 135. On the silver podium is Texter 202, Paul in Sittingbourne and Simon. And on the bronze podium, Katie Minster and Soapy and Mrs. Soapy. A nice round of applause to each and every one of you. Well done. Because you said that a TV show which had the title first used for a Wimbledon tennis highlights programme in June 1964 that was nearly stopped from being developed by people in the authority of the game in 1965 and then found the programme being moved to BBC Two from BBC Two to BBC One because of its popularity and the fact that England won the World Cup could only mean one programme, this one. They think it's all over. It is now. Yeah, match of the day. Match of the day. Now, you might like to know that there have been 62 series, over 5,000 episodes, and up to the start of this season, only 5 presenters in all that time. Well, 5 main presenters. There's also been World Cup Match of the Day, European Championship Match of the Day, FA Cup Match of the Day, League Cup Match of the Day, and basically Match of the Day. Match of the Day is what we were looking for. 62 series, 5,000 episodes. And I'm pleased that Les After Dark reached 300 the other week. Amazing. And as for what the clown said...

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1: From the Sky News Centre at 11, Iran's accused Donald Trump of making excessive demands as both sides try to reach a peace deal. One of the Supreme Leader's top advisers says the US president is betraying democracy by sticking to his requests. Mr. Trump insists Tehran cannot develop a nuclear weapon and wants them to reopen the Strait of Hormuz. Middle East commentator Tara Kangalu says both are remaining resolute.
2: 90 days into this war, we are once again in this war of narrative. Donald Trump wants to have the story written his way, and the Iranian regime wants to have the story written their way. And these two narratives are, again, very different.
1: A 16-year-old will appear in court later, charged with the murder of a teenager in East London. Brayan David Saldarriaga, who's 15, was stabbed to death on Monday night in Hackney. Four people have been rescued after being trapped for 10 days in a flooded cave in Laos. Teams are working to drain more water out of the area as they continue their search for another two people. The UK, US and Australia are working together to develop unmanned undersea vehicles as part of their trilateral security pact. Defence Secretary John Healey's been speaking to reporters.
3: This will rapidly give our forces the very most advanced battlefield technologies, as together we produce a range of cutting-edge sensors and weapons systems. This will give us the ability to detect, to deter, and to deal with threats.
1: He's in Singapore, along with fellow defence chiefs Pete Hegseth and Richard Marles. 500 households in Kent are still without water. South East Water says it's restored supplies to 15,000 customers after recent hot weather caused disruption. And fans of Arsenal and Paris Saint-Germain are taking over Budapest ahead of this evening's Champions League final. Mikel Arteta's side are trying to win the trophy for the first time, while PSG are the defending champions. That's the latest. I'm Kat Suave.
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5: Well, what can I tell you? Sunny this morning and the temperature climbing quickly this afternoon. It's going to become cloudier. The expected inland temperature, 26 degrees Celsius, 80 degrees Fahrenheit. Cooler on the coast, it says just 23 degrees Celsius, 74 degrees Fahrenheit. Tonight, mainly cloudy and mild, 14 degrees Celsius, 56 degrees Fahrenheit. Your next high tide, the Minsterlies, 6 minutes to 1 this afternoon at a height of 5.32 metres. But if the high temperature is meant to be getting up to 23 on the coast, please explain to me why by Minster Abbey it's already 24 degrees.
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nice gentle way to finish our 5 from 1 this week. Summer Black, Step Inside, Love. I got to number 8 when it was released in the March. Before that, Cliff Richard with the number 1 released in the same month. Congratulations. One hit wonder for the crazy world of Arthur Brown with Fire. Another number 1 got to number 1 in June of 1968. Before that, the Tremolos, Suddenly You Love Me, a number 6 released in the January. And we started with Magic Bus by The Who, which got to number 26, released in the October. Texas 384 says, Tune! Christine says, Morning, Liz. Have you got a song by Elton John called Mama Can't Buy Your Love? If I have, it'll be at home. So let me have a look, Christine. If I have, I'll update you on the show next week, if that's all right. And Wellin Paul's been on. He's got very classy. He's got very, very classy indeed. Apparently, he can't text at the breakfast table, especially when the breakfast table is in the garden. Note to himself, next week he's going to breakfast early. Wellin Paul, don't worry about it. Don't worry about it at all. You breakfast when you're good and ready, my friend. At 95.6 BRFM, let us hear from Stevie Wonder.

0: That's Lover Go-Go, Stevie Wonder, of course. Haven't heard that in a little while. That comes from the LP Uptight. Never released as a single. Got to number five in... it never charted. My apologies. Released in May of 1966. I do know what I'm talking about, honestly. Should we hear from the Beach Boys? That sounds like a plan.
1: 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Sun. 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And the sound of truly local radio for the island. 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

0: Beach Boys proving that they can count. Oh, no, it's not going to snow.
1: Stop.
0: How dare you, you naughty little jingle. Getting in my way, but I'm not going to talk. The Beach Boys proving they can count. They were showing that film on BBC Two last night about Brian Wilson. I can't watch it. I don't know why. I just find it very difficult to watch. Don't forget, coming up after 11:30, it's the Solid 60s Rocksteady Reggae Top 20. An idea from James in Sittingbourne, who's been a little bit under the weather. So James, on behalf of everyone here at 95.6 BRFL, my friend, we wish you well. The Solid 60s Reggae Top 20 coming up just after 11:30. Came from his own little brain, that did. Thanks, James. We're up to numbers 16 and 15. Now, Bobby Goldsborough. Yeah, I'm a great fan. This is a song that he wrote, and Ray Stevens can be heard in the background on the harmony vocals in the chorus. Bobby Goldsborough, this is called It's Too Late. Oh, there it comes. Also recorded here by Kenny Lynch.

Oh, wow. Bobby Goldsboro and his version of It's Too Late. We have played the Kenny Lynch version before. James, I'll have to give you that information next week, mate, because I don't have it with me this week. Travel and Traffic on the way to take us there. Here's PJ Proby with a song that was released in January 1968 on Liberty Records. Barry Mason wrote it, and it was also released in the States, Portugal and Belgium. Why those particular countries? Maybe PJ Proby has had a lot of fans over there. I don't know. Let's have a listen to this.

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2: And we are indeed. Time to give you the travel news, because the jingle seemed to have gone a little bit weird. The island, wow, it has got very, very busy indeed. The lower road remains busy coming on and going off at Calstead Corner, onto the lower road itself, up to Barton Hill roundabout in both directions by the boot fair, and beyond as you go down the lower road, heading further down towards East Church. A little bit of traffic at the junction with East Church Road. So, bit busy there. Quimber Road, going up to the halfway lights, that is extremely busy. Halfway Road is busy, but not quite so much. Minster Road, not looking too bad at the moment. Sheerness and Quimber Town Centres, they are busy. If you're heading into Sittingbourne, the roads are very busy around the retail parks and the parking areas. So do be aware of that. Also, if you're travelling up the A2, also very, very busy this morning. On the trains, the 11:41 Ramsgate, running 1 minute late during the 11:42. The quarter to 12 London Victoria, not during until 10 to 12. And the quarter past 12 London Victoria, not during until 20 past 12. Know anything else about the roads, especially on the Isle of Sheppey, that we don't, then please pick up the phone, 01795 874422 on the phone. 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Please only do either if it is safe and legal for you to do so. 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

Two tracks from the solid 60s rock steady reggae top 20. James says, I didn't know there was a reggae around in the 60s. Well, it went by a different name, really. It was called rock steady, and there were elements of ska and other bits and pieces in it. And reggae sort of came around towards the end of the 60s, 67, 68, 69, and became particularly popular over here in the 70s. But yeah, there was some, but that's why I've entitled the feature Rock Steady Reggae, because it's the kind of crossover. Two tracks we heard today at number 16, that was The Melodians and Sweet Sensation from 1969. And then from the same year, we heard Derek Morgan and Do It To Me Baby, playing for you here on 95.6 BRFM. Next week, number 14 and 13. Text of 359 says, great reggae tunes, Les. I felt as if I was under a palm tree sipping a pina colada. That's Tall Jam. Thank you, Tall Jam. I thought I recognised the number. Well, I know what you mean. Yes, I can see you doing that, actually. I really can. I don't have no surprise of that at all. James, in answer to your other question, he was otherwise detained. And Christine, you're asking about Kenny Rogers, She Believes in Me. I'll check, but I'm pretty sure that was a 70s song. It's not on our system. I know I've got it, but I'm pretty sure it's a 70s song. Believe it with me, it's a 60s song, along with that other song you asked about from Elton John. We'll get it on next week's show. You should know me by now. If we can, we will. At 95.6 BRFM, the What's On Guide is on the way after this.

0: remember her. She was the one with the freckles. Don't see kids with freckles anymore, do you? I had freckles when I was little. I don't know why I mentioned that, really. It's Big L, Sunny 60s. I'm the Big L, and we are on 95.6 BRFM across Sheppey and Swell on what is a glorious Saturday morning. And we've got the doors open. There's a gentle breeze just sort of coming into the studio, which makes a nice change because it can get very, very warm in here sometimes. The What Song Guide is on the way afterwards. We've got a track from Jackie Dunn. Came out in 1961. It gets described by various websites as, quote, a memorable sound, unquote. What's remembered for me is that it was released on Kenco Records. I did some checking. Got nothing to do with the coffee. No, nothing to do with the coffee at all. Jackie Dunn, the track's called Playboy, and it will play after this.
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0: Now, maybe you are a local charity or a community group, a local maker, or you're some other type of person that would like to be a stall or would like to run a stall on a particular occasion. Well, the occasion we're talking about is Swale Pride 2026. They're looking for stall applications for Swale Pride on Saturday the 18th of July at... I don't know quite where it is, but they were looking for stalls for that day. So if you're a local maker or you're a community group looking to let more people know about who you are, where you are, or you're a local charity, then why not get yourself a stall at Swale Pride 2026 on Saturday the 18th of July. For more information, email info@swalepride.co.uk. 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

After all, the nice, isn't it? And the sax really lifts it, I think, as well. Jackie Dunn, Playboy, on Kenco Records over in the States in 1961. And now, we've got the Reverse 60s intro coming up. You've got 7 seconds on that, baby, after 12 o'clock. And we've got the Solid 60s, Solid Soul selection just after 12:30. All that's still to come. James says, Les, the World Cup's coming up soon. Were there any songs about the 1966 World Cup or the 1962 World Cup? Well, there was one about the 1966 World Cup. Didn't do very well, but amazingly, BRFM have it on the system. Lonnie Donegan. The logo was a thing called World Cup Willie, and this is the song that went with it.

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1: From the Sky News Centre at midday, Donald Trump's held a meeting with his top team to make what he calls a final determination about a deal with Iran. Before entering the Situation Room, the US president repeated his demands for Tehran to not develop a nuclear weapon and reopen the Strait of Hormuz. We haven't heard the outcome of those discussions yet, but his defense secretary, Pete Hegseth, says his boss would only want the best results.
2: Patience. The president's patient. He's only going to get a great deal, and I know we'll get a great deal. That's not any deal, that's a great deal. And he's resolute in that, which I think is what the world would want the President of the United States to be.
1: A teenager's been charged with the murder of a 15-year-old boy in East London. It's understood Brian David Saldarriaga was stabbed in Hackney on Monday evening. Rescuers have pulled four people out of a flooded cave in Laos. They were among a group of villagers who'd been trapped for 10 days after going into the area to search for gold. Our Asia correspondent Cordelia Lynch says it's been a complex mission.
3: It's been perilous trying to navigate through this cave system. One rescuer describing it taking an hour just to get 200 metres, and we've seen images of the men caked in mud.
1: Teams are working to drain more water out of the site as they continue their search for two others. It's understood former England footballer Raheem Sterling has been arrested on suspicion of drug driving. He's alleged to have crashed his Lamborghini while on the M3 near Farnborough and was stopped by police on Thursday morning. The UK, US and Australia are working together to develop unmanned undersea vehicles as part of their security pact. Defence Secretary John Healey says it will give forces advanced battle technologies. And Budapest is being packed out by Arsenal and Paris Saint-Germain fans ahead of this evening's Champions League final. Mikel Arteta's side are hoping to secure the European trophy for the first time. That's the latest. I'm Kat Suave.
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5: It's still sunny out there, but it is meant to be cloudy and over as the afternoon goes on. We will see. Inland, 26 degrees Celsius, that's 80 degrees Fahrenheit. Cooler on the coast, 23 degrees Celsius, 74 degrees Fahrenheit. Tonight, mainly cloudy and mild, 14 degrees Celsius, 56 degrees Fahrenheit. At your next high tide at Mr. Lee's is in, a little while, that 50-odd minutes time at 6 minutes to 1 this afternoon at a height of 5.32 metres. And currently in Harty, 24 degrees Celsius.
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0: I've done that. You get to the trouble of playing someone a song on the radio, and then they phone you up and say, I couldn't hear it, mate. The bus. I couldn't hear it on the bus.
1: Do what you wanna do.
0: The excuses, honestly.
1: I can tell you who to talk to. It's your thing, yeah.
0: Tom Jett says she remembers World Cup, Willie. He was a lion, Liz. Yeah, he certainly was. He didn't really get the commercial push he deserved, though, did he? Nor did the song, for that matter. Anyway, you well remember Tall Jan. Yep, he was indeed a lion. And, of course, after the World Cup, the cup itself went missing, and it was found by a dog called Pickles. Pickles the dog found the World Cup. Anyway, enough of that. World Cup starts the 11th of June. It's also funny, in that song, they talk about the 16 teams. This year's contest, 48 teams. 48. Good grief. Right, that was my thing. Elvis Isley Brothers got to number 30 when it was released here in June of 1969. Okay, it is time to play Beat the Reverse 60s intro. We've got 7 seconds for you. Are you ready? They go like this. Oh, 01795874422 on the phone. Text 07510984001. Good luck.

0: Getting rid of any remaining cobwebs and I Got You, number 29, that got to release here in February of 1966. Let's have a look at some wrong answers. Karen W, it's not Jerry and the Pacemakers, I'm afraid. How do you do the things that you do to me? It's not that. Dedicated follower, fashioned by the Kinks, says Pete from Sandgate. Absolutely not. Sorry about that. Right, so I think the rest are right answers. Not quite Sharon and Dave. It's not I'll Never Get Over You. You're going off my little screen as well. So Sharon and Dave, wrong answer. It's not Bust Up by the Hollies. Alan, Tracy, AJ and Henry in Minster. Have another go. And I think that's got us up to date for the moment. Let's see who tops the podium and deserves a fanfare. Well, she beats Steve the Bus by an oomph of a second. An oomph of a second. Caitlin Minster, you're getting the fanfare. Woo-hoo! Caitlin Minster, top of the podium. Well done, Kate. You are topping that podium for the Beat the Reverse 60s intro. Very well done to you. Should we hear it again? I think we should, because we've only played it once, for goodness sake. And, you know, people are entitled to get the wrong answer, aren't they? Let's give it another go. Oh, 01795 874 22. If you're going to give me a bell on the phone, or if you're going to text me, 07510 984 001. What's this? Big L. Give me a call, send me a text, and let me know what you think.
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Al Capone, of course, coming at you from Prince Buster, number 18, released in February of 1967. Let's see who else is on the podium. I believe we got up to, we just did Kate and Steve the Boss, I think. Texter 135 is on the podium. Jeannie Laysdown, Pat and Barry, Texter 202, Barry in Southend-on-Sea, Pete in Sandgate, Oscar's Mum in Queenborough, Paul in Sittingbourne, Millie and Molly, Rolls Up the Lane, Sharon and Dave, Kim in Pattaya, and Jackie in Minster. Texas 735, it's not I'll Never Get Over You. Sorry about that. Mrs. Tonka, right group, wants on. Have another think, Mrs. Tonka. Right group, wants on. Okay. And I think everybody else is up to date. Let me just see if I've got any more Ron answers. Pete from Sandgate, I chose your first answer, not your second answer, because your second answer was wrong. So I went with your first answer, which was right. So well done on doing that. So I think we're up to date. So, yeah, let's give this another go. Any idea what this might be, folks? Oh 01795 874 222 on the phone. Text 07510 984 001. Goes like this. Big L. And I'll give you a clue to the band. They had their own TV show made by Southern TV called Little Big Time. That's a clue to the band, but I still want the name of the song. 01795 874 222. Text 07510 984 001. Now, here come the Rocking Berries with a track from 1963 called Itty Bitty Pieces. It was one of their first singles released on Decca Records, and it did nothing. Absolutely nothing. Give it a listen, though.

Yeah, never ever charted. The Rockin' Berries, one of the first songs that they ever recorded on Decca Records. Went by the title of Itty Bitty Pieces. Let's have a look, see if anyone else has made it onto the podium. The Mighty Atom now has the right answer. And Brendan and Naomi, nice to have you on our podium. Carol from Parklands, you've made the same mistake as Mrs. Tonka. Right band, wrong song. And Welling Paul, thank you for the kind words about the show, but it's not I Like It. It's not Jerry and the Pacemakers. Let's play it again for you and give you that clue, shall we? Yeah, let's do that. It goes a little bit like this. Big L! 01795 874 422 on the telling bone. You can text me 07510 984 001. Give you a clue. They had their own ITV series made by Southern TV called Little Big Time. That helps you with the band, but what's the song? Give me a call when you know the answer. Alan, Tracy, AJ and Henry, you've made it onto the podium. Very well done indeed. Right, going to play a track for you now from Georgie Fame. I'll tell you about it afterwards.

plays out quick as well. Georgie Fame and the Blue Flames called Like We Used To Be. It was a chart single, got to number 33, released in July of 1965. More people getting on to the podium. Rex is on there, text to 968. And Carol at Parklands, yeah, well done, young lady. You are on the podium. Karen W, let me just check if you've got the right answer. No, it's the other one, Karen W. The other one. Kev says, no, sorry, Kev, not that one. It's not How Do You Do What You Do To Me. No, no, no. Now, better be careful because this one comes from James. He says, Les, out there in, I'd like to... Yeah, James, I can't read that out, mate, because I can't read that word beginning with A in your text, because it's, I can't do it, mate. It's against what I believe in. Christine's got the right answer. Allow me to change the subject. Well done, Christine. You are on the podium. Okay, this is the last chance, and it goes like this. And the clue to, a clue to the band, they had their own TV show made by Southern TV for ITV called Little Big Time. If you know what that was, then by all means, let me know what you think the name of the song is. I want to hear it one more time. It goes like this. While you're thinking about it, we're going to play you the Pathfinders, who were formed in 1960. They disbanded in 1966. We're going to play you the B-side of Don't You Believe It, which was their second single recorded at Abbey Road. Wow. I didn't do anything, though. 1965, the Pathfinders. This is Castle of Love.

Pathfinders and Castle of Love from 1965. Well, we're closing the lines on today's Beat the Reverse 60s intro. Christine and Karen W, well done, ladies. You've made it onto the podium. So let's see who deserves a nice round of applause. Well, Kate topped the podium. Then came up Steve the Bus, text to 135. Jeanine lays down Pat and Barry, text to 202. Barry in Southend, Pete in Sangay, Oscar's mum in Queenborough, Paul in Sittingbourne, Millie Molly rolled up the lane, Sharon and Dave, Kim in Pattaya, Jackie in Minster, the mighty Atom, Brendan and Naomi, Alan, Tracy, AJ and Henry, well done to you, Rex, text to 965, Carol at Partlands, Christine and Karen W. You get a nice round of applause, there you go. Because you all said that this... was this. Yeah, Freddie and the Dreamers. I'm telling you now, that's the right answer.

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0: bad as you go up the A2 either. Not too much to complain about there. On the trains, the 12:41 Ramsgate is running a minute late. The 12:45 London Victoria, 4 minutes late, not due into Sittingbourne until 12:49. And the other London Victoria train, the one at 1:15, that's going to be running 9 minutes late, not due until Sittingbourne until 13:24 or 1:24 if you prefer. That's all I've got. Know something about the roads, particularly on the island that we don't? 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

Oh, what a solid 60s, solid song selection this week. We kicked off with Martha Reeves and the Vandellas with a US hit, number 22 in the February of 1966, Never Leave Your Baby's Side. That was the B-side. The A-side was called My Baby Loves You. Then we played Love's Gone Bad from Chris Clark from August 66, an American release on VIP Records, which was part of the Motown group. And finally, the title track from Barbara Acklin's 1968 album Love Makes a Woman, one of my favourites. Right, now James. Now, I don't think I am going to have time to play Light My Fire. We'll sort that one out for when you're back from your holiday. And now, James, that other thing you said, that other text you said with that word in, I don't know if you remember Happy Days, but the Fonz always had trouble saying sorry. Well, that word in your text, James, I have trouble saying. I can't say that without feeling horrible, basically. So, sorry, James, I just can't say that word. There it is. It's going to have to stay between us, I'm afraid. At 95.6 BRFM, Judders, the mighty Judders, good grief, in all his glory between 1 and 4. Pete B drags in that mammoth box of records at 4 o'clock. He's here with you until 7. That's how your afternoon lines up here on 95.6 BRFM. We just build it up little by little.

thought you'd heard enough of my voice. I treat you to some great songs. Dusty Springfield, Little by Little, The Beatles, Paperback Writer, Jackie Wilson, Getting the Sweetest Feeling, Anthony Newley, Asking If You Mind, and Booker T and the MGs reminding us that time is tight. So tight, it's time to play this. That's it from me. Thank you very much for joining me on Solid 60s this Saturday morning. Thank you if you took part in the competitions, or if you just spent the morning listening in the garden or while gardening or in the house or wherever you were. Thank you very much. I'm back on your radio Tuesday evening, 10 p.m. Les After Dark. Usual malarkey. You know, we'll break through that wall of noise. We'll cool your mind and then we'll see you soul. Just like we do every Tuesday evening from 10 until midnight. If not, back here next Saturday morning for Solid 60s, 10 a.m. when once again we'll bring you the weird, the wonderful, the obscure, the simply forgotten and the hits of the decade, the 1960s. I'll leave you in the extremely capable hands of the superb Mr. Judders One. Yes, Matt Judders up here after one. And I'll talk to you Tuesday evening at 10. In the meantime, please look after yourselves. Keep well. Stay.

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1: From the Sky News Centre at 1. Some breaking news. Liverpool have sacked manager Arne Slot only a year after winning the Premier League. The Dutchman saw his team slump to fifth this season, 25 points behind champions Arsenal. They were beaten 12 times this campaign, but speaking last weekend, Slot was still expecting to continue in charge.
2: I'm also looking forward to next season to continue to evolve this team that's, as I've said many times, in a transition, and that will not stop during this summer.
1: Elsewhere, Donald Trump has been accused of betraying diplomacy for the third time by an advisor to Iran's supreme leader. Tehran says the US president is making excessive demands as they thrash out the details of a peace deal. A motorcyclist is in a critical condition after a collision involving a double-decker bus near Arbroath. The crash happened on the A92 last night. Reports suggest Raheem Sterling has been arrested on suspicion of drug driving after an incident in Hampshire. Police confirmed they detained a 31-year-old motorist on Thursday after a Lamborghini crashed through barriers on the M3. British holidaymakers are being urged to arrive at European airports 3 hours before their flight home. That's the warning from Wizz Air's UK boss because of expected lengthy queues caused by new border checks. As of last month, travellers from outside the EU must register fingerprints under the entry-exit system. Travel expert Simon Calder says Yvonne Moynihan's advice isn't straightforward.
3: First of all, it's fine if you've got cabin baggage only. If you're checking in bags, that's a little bit tricky because quite often the check-in doesn't open until a couple of hours before the flight. It's a really serious issue for a lot of people. Very, very patchy.
1: And the excitement's building in Budapest ahead of Arsenal's Champions League clash against Paris Saint-Germain. The Premier League winners have never picked up the top prize in European football and lost their only previous final 20 years ago. That's the latest.
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4: In the local news, Euphoric Twirlers, the talented baton twirlers, based at Halfway Houses Primary School, have achieved a great success at the United Twirl England Individual National Championships held in Crawley earlier this month. They won a number of top seven finishes, which included four first place titles, making them national champions in their classes. Following the damage to one lane on the Sheppey crossing, traffic has been diverted via the Kings Ferry Bridge and the outside lane of the A249 coming onto the island. Heavy goods vehicles have been limited to the Sheppey Way due to the weight and size. A temporary 50 mile an hour speed restriction has been put in place. The expansion joint repair could take weeks, maybe months, to repair following National Highways inspection. And finally, Councillor Paula Telford was elected as the Mayor of Queenborough for 2026-27, and Councillor Mick Constable was elected Deputy Mayor of Queenborough also. That's the latest on BRFM. I'm Karen Murray.
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New Radicals, and you get what you give here at 95.6 BRFM. Hello, good afternoon, welcome along. Saturday afternoon with Judders. Many thanks to Les for Solid 60s. Les back Tuesday evening from 10 with the rather lighter side called Les After Dark. And if you can't join him then of course he's back next Saturday from 10 with another edition of Solid

the wonderful Roxette and The Look. Very nice indeed. I haven't heard that in ages. And so good to hear again. And that's the thing with this program. Over the next couple of hours, we'll play those songs we haven't heard in ages, or just those ones we love to hear on a Saturday afternoon. Hope you're well. Hope you are still enjoying the extremely warm weather. It's kind of tiring, isn't it? Yeah. You wake up and it's hot and you think, oh, God, here we go again.

Good to hear that again. Sounding pretty darn good this afternoon from Ella Henderson. It's called Ghost and it sounds pretty darn good and we love it. It's BRFM. It's a Saturday afternoon, another warm one as we were mentioning just now. If you manage to be able to sleep okay, it hasn't affected me actually sleep-wise, which is good because where I live, get the nice sea breeze from Minster, keeps the area nice and cool. But I know some people have been struggling, particularly at night. But lucky enough, touch wood, been okay, thank goodness for that. I'm not a fan of the hot weather. I prefer being cold and then it's easier to warm up, isn't it, and cool back down. But when you're hot, you're hot. Went up to London this week with it being half term. That was a scorcher. Went to Alton Towers at the beginning of the week as well. That was a scorcher. Felt like burning alive, I can tell you. Ugh, I'm not a fan of the hot weather. Too sticky, too muggy. You need to just keep on drinking and... then if you leave your drink in the car, you get back and it feels like it's boiling water and... oh, no, I can't be doing with it. Bring on the winter.

Madonna and Frozen. It's one of those great Madonna songs you don't hear very often, but I just love it. I love that eerie feel to it. It always goes down very well when you're doing an evening of clairvoyance, I can tell you. Rumour has it, of course. Hey, it's been revealed today that apparently, according to a recent survey, there's one chore that people are most likely to stop halfway through. What do you think it could be? Apparently, it's when you're cleaning out the shed or the garage. You get halfway and you think, I've had enough for today. I'll carry this on tomorrow. Tomorrow comes and, well, we just don't get around to doing it. And then you have to start all over again. But yeah, apparently, cleaning out the shed, the garage, is the one chore where we stop halfway through and think, yep, we've done enough.

I pull my blue jeans on. I pull my old blue jeans on, says David Dundas from the 1970s. And that's what we do on this program. Play the songs from across the decades you love. And we don't just stick to 60s and 70s. We span the decades on a Saturday afternoon to the songs you want to hear. And don't forget, coming up at 1:45, we're talking the Judders Jukebox, another fabulous song going into our virtual radio jukebox. We'll do it at 1:45. I'll

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1: Join me every Saturday here on 95.6 BRFM from 4pm, where I will take you on a journey through my big box of music memories. 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

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It's Taylor Swift. It's The Fate of Ophelia. Plays here at 95.6 BRFM with Judders. We're here through till 4. Peter B here, of course, from 4 o'clock. We'll tell you more about that as the afternoon goes on. The Judders Jukebox coming up in around about 10 minutes' time as we induct another brilliant song into our virtual radio jukebox. But let's continue the great music for Saturday. Here's T-Rex and the 20th Century Boy.

Sounding good from The Cure and In Between Days, one of those great 1985 tracks that we love to hear. And if you like your music like that, don't forget, at around about 3:15 this afternoon, we'll take a step back to the 80s as we go back to that wonderful decade, shine the spotlight on it, and find something we haven't heard in a while. We'll do that at 3:15 this afternoon. But it's time for us to open up the Judder's Jukebox. Yes, we do this every week, where we induct another brilliant song into our virtual radio jukebox. We're building up week by week, and today we're heading back to 1994. Do you remember the Cranberries? This is the story of Linger.

That's one of those great Elton John songs you don't hear very often, actually, isn't it? Elton John and One plays here at BRFM on a Saturday afternoon with Judders. Another warm Saturday afternoon, like it's been all week. Some days it's been scorchio weather, hasn't it? And it kind of takes the energy out of you as well. You're thinking, oh my goodness, I can't be bothered. I'm just going to lay on the sofa all day. And then you think, no, I really must get up and do something. Then you go to do something and then you're worn out because it's just so hot. Basically, I'm glad I've not been at work this week. Though my office is in the shade most of the day, but where I'm out and about doing stuff around the school week, you kind of get worn out. But yeah, it's been nice having the week off, but also nice not being there when it's boiling hot. Because when I get hot and flustered, you don't want to be in my sight, I can tell you. Anyway, let's continue. Oh, before Elton John, we had our Judders Jukebox entry this week from the Cranberries and Linger. And there'll be another Judders Jukebox entry next week. Cross

Oh, look, they're playing my song again. Oopsie Daisy. It's 95.6 BRFM. It's Saturday afternoon with Judders. Hello, welcome on. Hey, thanks for choosing us today. Hope you are well. Hope you are enjoying the weather. We're heading towards news time at 2. Coming up after 2, great songs for Saturday continue. We've also got our step back to the 80s in the third and final hour. Cliff's Cobweb Corner as well. And in between all that, the songs you want to hear on a Saturday as we span the decades. Don't go anywhere. The news headlines at 2 are next.

Heavy D and the boys, and now that we found love, what are we gonna do with it? And before that, Rod the Mod Stewart and the Story of Young Turks. Hello, good afternoon, welcome along. It's 95.6 BRFM across Swell. We're live online at brfm.net. Judders with you through until 4 this afternoon. Hope you're well. Hope you are enjoying the sunshine. Whatever you're doing, in the garden, at home, at work, on the road, whatever you're up to, stick with us till 4. I did.

0: Are we human or are we dancers? It's The Killers here at BRFM, and it sounds pretty darn good on a Saturday. Hey, if you're heading out and about on the roads, don't forget the Sheppey Crossing. This is northbound, as it's been all week, down to one lane. Certainly doing better this weekend than what it did last weekend. Can't believe I was sitting there for 2 hours due to those traffic problems last weekend. But it's nice to kind of flow through there. But have you noticed the amount of HGVs that are still going over the bridge, even though it clearly states at the bottom, no access to HGVs, please follow diversion? The amount of lorries, HGVs, I've seen go over that bridge northbound since those restrictions were in place is unbelievable. Why are people not reading the signs? Come on. We don't want to be stuck in those delays again because they've got to shut the whole bridge. Please do as you are told. I know it's going to take forever, but come on.
1: I'm nothing special. In fact,

I do like that. I love the feel of it, the beat of it. It just sounds good. Earth, Wind and Fire. It's fantasy here at BRFM with Judders until 4. Hope you are well. Hope you had a good half-term week if you've been enjoying it. Or, well, maybe you've had the kids at home and they've been going, oh, I'm bored. I don't know what to do. It's too hot. Can we go swimming? Can we go down to the beach? And then when you do get down there, they go, yeah, I'm bored. I want to go back home. Come on, please. Give us a break. I know how you feel. Anyway, kids back to school on Monday. It's a long term as well now. We're taking us right through to July, to the summer holidays. 8 weeks for some schools, including mine. I'm not sure we're going to be able to make it, I tell you the truth. 8 weeks, come on! Need another half term. Lucky enough, once we get through those 8 weeks, it's 6 weeks off.

The Verve and Lucky Man on a Saturday afternoon. So we've just been talking about the kids going back to school on Monday after the May half term, the Whitsun half term, as I like to call it. It's not called Whitsun anymore, but it's what I like to call it anyway. And we were saying that this is the last term now, right through to the summer holidays. Guaranteed by about middle of July, we'll start seeing in the shops back to school for September. It annoys me that we don't even get to the summer holidays and shops are already advertising going back to school in September. Let us enjoy the summer, please. Come on. We don't need to be looking at school uniform in July. We leave that to the last week of August, the beginning of September. Then we rush out and think, oh my God, I should have done this earlier. Don't ram it down our necks in July, please.

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3: Yeah. Can I have a lollipop now?
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The Communards and You Are My World as we kick off a triple play of 1987. Why? Because we want to. Why? Because 1987 was a pretty darn good year for music. And why? Because it could appear on the Mid-Morning Rewind this week. I have no influence over that anymore. But it could appear, I don't know. 1987 might have been done only this week, but next week it could appear. Make sure you join the guys from 9 o'clock each weekday morning with the Mid-Morning Rewind in the Seaside Bar in Minster, as you could be winning a carvery for two. And I tell you one thing, their carveries are pretty darn spectacular, actually. I love going down there. So let's continue our triple play of 1987. We've had the Communards. It's time for the Pet Shop Boys. This is Rent.

the wonderful Pet Shop Boys and Rent. I wish they would announce some more dates for touring this year, but unfortunately only one in the UK so far, which I think is towards the end of July, nowhere near here. I wish they were. I need to see them again. Be spectacular if I could come on here next week and say, do you know what, I've got tickets to go and see the Pet Shop Boys, they're performing in Margate. They're not, but I'd love them to, because I'm off to see the Human League and OMD in a few weeks' time down at Margate. Looking forward to that. But to make it three weekends in a row with one of them being the Pet Shop Boys would be a dream come true, wouldn't it? Well, at least for me anyway. Let's continue 1987 with Terence Trent D'Arby.

Just Because We Want To, we've been celebrating 1987 this afternoon. Three tracks back to back. Terence Trent D'Arby and Wishing Well, the Pet Shop Boys and Rent, and the Communards and You're My World. Why? Because 1987 was a pretty darn good year, and it could appear on the Mid-Morning Rewind weekday mornings from 9 here at BRFM with a seaside pub in Minster. Make sure you listen to the guys as they take us back in time with the hits, the headlines, the music, the clues.

Dido, and Thank You. Don't go anywhere. Coming up after the news headlines at 3, we enter our third and final hour. We're talking a step back to the 80s in Cliff's Cobweb Corner and great music for Saturday afternoon. But to take us there, the Carpenters and Jambalaya, Goldfish Pie, Philly Gumbo. The news at 3 is next.

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0: The Four Non-Blondes and What's Up, and before that the Human League and Don't You Want Me Baby. Well, actually, no, I don't. Hello, good afternoon, welcome along. It's hour three here at 95.6 BRFM with Judders Saturday. Hope you're well. Hey, thanks for choosing us today. We're playing just great songs for the Saturday afternoon.
1: They say the holy water's watered down, and this town's lost its faith.

We like that, don't we? Alex Warren, an ordinary here at BRFM. It's Judders with you through until four. And if you're a regular listener to the programme, you'll know that every Saturday afternoon, around about this time, 3:15, we always take a step back to the 80s with one of those great 80s songs we'd completely forgotten about, or one we'd just love to hear again. Today, we're heading back to 1983 with Michael Jackson. Have you seen the film yet? It looks pretty darn good. Haven't had a chance to see it yet, but I think it's going to be fabulous. This is Billie Jean from Michael Jackson on a step back to the 80s this week.

It's our step back to the 80s track for this week. Michael Jackson from 1983 and Billie Jean. It's 95.6 BRFM across Swell. We're live online at brfm.net. Another step back to the 80s back next week. If there's a tune you would like to suggest, then get in contact with us next Saturday and we'll see if we can get it in the slot at around about 3:15. A step back to the 80s, one of those great songs you'd completely forgotten about from my most favourite decade of all time.

Dasher and Austin plays here at BRFM this Saturday afternoon with Judders. Don't forget Peter B here from 4 with another batch of music memories as he takes us back in time from his own personal record collection. Make sure you join him after 4 o'clock today. And this, of course, is the programme Now, Between Now and Then, that plays just great songs for Saturday afternoon from across the decades, from Dasher and Austin back to the 80s now with the Christians. And when will there be a harvest for the world? I've no idea. I'm no farmer, I'll have you know.

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4: We feel really kind of privileged and excited to be here. So we're really keen that people just come and have a nosy and see what's happening and get stuck in.
5: 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So she set up a trust trying to work with different groups, but predominantly unemployed young people. There are a lot of young people who just need a helping hand to get them back up on the ladder, as it were. To me, it's been a real success and we're going to carry on with that.
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8: Being the Archbishop of Canterbury, he is the Bishop of the Canterbury Diocese in which the Isle of Sheppey falls. We've had a fantastic morning with the Archbishop and it's been a real privilege and pleasure to have him here.
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1: 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We're live online at brfm.net this afternoon. Judders with you through until 4, and still to come before 4 o'clock, we'll be shining the spotlight on Sir Cliff Richard at around about 10-2. Management up at boardroom level. Always say, Judders, you need to play a Cliff song on the programme because we just don't get enough and we know that the listeners love it. You really do, don't you? I know you do. So another Cliff track here at 10-4. In the meantime, we're heading off to Japan. Annika, this is the story of the Japanese boy.

not heard that for ages, actually. It's Alicia's Attic from the 1990s, and I am, I feel. Certainly am. And it's the good thing with this programme. It allows us to play those songs we haven't heard in ages from across the decades. We're not one of these shows that only plays 60s, 70s and 80s. We play across the decades because that's what you love to hear on a Saturday afternoon, and that's what we're here for. Anyway, here's the beautiful South with a song all about me. Don't marry her, have me. I'm young, free and single, I'll have you know.

sounding pretty darn good this Saturday afternoon. Billy Joel and Just the Way You Are. Very nice indeed. Always sounds good on a Saturday afternoon. In fact, sounds good any time of the day, really. Right, it's time for us to shine the spotlight on Sir Cliff Richard. We do this every week as we highlight some of his maybe forgotten classics that you think, oh yeah, I haven't heard that one in ages. Today we're heading back to 81 with the wonderful Wired for Sound.

Sir Cliff and Wired for Sound from 81 from our Cliff's Cobweb Corner. Of course, there'll be another one back at the same time next week where we'll do it all over again at 10 to 4. And that's it from me. Time has beaten us once again. Thanks for your company over the past couple of hours. We'll be back next Saturday, of course, where we'll do it all again, including the track from the Judder's Jukebox, Cliff's Cobweb Corner, A Step Back to the 80s, and playing just great songs for Saturday. Don't go anywhere. Peter B's on his way after 4 o'clock with another batch of music memories. Have a great week. Have a great weekend. I'll catch you next Saturday round your place from 1. I'm out of here. Bye.

0: Welcome to this week's Music Memories, and we start off our musical journey in 1989, and we do the double with Holly Johnson, starting off there in January with Love Train, and up next, released in March of the same year, is Americanos. I'm off to 1973 with Albert Hammond, and I can see we've got a couple of number one hits incoming from Aswad and Fairground Attraction. So don't you touch that dial, because I am taking you on that musical journey for the next 3 hours. It is 95.6 BRFM, and I'm Peter B. Welcome along.
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Albert Hammond from 1973, It Never Rains in Southern California. Well, now we know. Remaining in the 1970s, we're off to 1978. Andrew Gold, Never Let Her Slip Away. And that number one hit from Aswad is incoming with Don't Turn Around. That was a number one hit in 1988. The Music Memories here on 95.6 BRFM. Welcome along. Come for the ride. It's free, you know.

a number one hit for Aswad in 1988, Don't Turn Around. Just before that, we did play Andrew Gold, Never Let Her Slip Away. That track was recovered by Undercover in 1992 as a dance track. And in fact, Don't Turn Around, that was also covered by Ace of Base in the 1990s. Well, another number one hit incoming from Fairground Attraction. It is perfect. We've got some Pointer Sisters with Fire. And taking us up to the commercial break, it's Chic, My Forbidden Lover.

still to come here for you on 95.6 BRFM. We're off to the summer of 1989 with Richard Marx, a track from the album Repeat Offender. We've got some Alice Cooper with a title track to the album Poison, and Cliff Richard with The Best of Me. So don't you be touching that dial, because I want you back here in about 4 minutes on The Music Memories.

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Welcome back to the Music Memories. Hope you are suitably refreshed. Richard Marx, right here waiting, and taken from the album of the same name, Poison, Alice Cooper, the summer of 1989, here for you on BRFM. Talking of 89, we remain in that year, but we drop down to June with Sir Cliff Richard, The Best of Me, and a number one hit incoming from Anita Ward, Ring My Bell, and Bob Seger, We've Got Tonight. As I always say, that's your music memories.

A big finish from Bob Seger, We've Got Tonight. Here comes Dollar with Love's Got a Hold on Me. And completing our first hour is a number one hit from The Police, Message in a Bottle. Do you remember that one?

dollar, love's got a hold on me. Well, it is nearly time to complete that first hour of Music Memories, and we are going to start our second hour with Frankie Goes to Hollywood. You will remember we did start with, what's his name? You know, Holly Johnson, the lead vocalist with Frankie. We're going to start off the second hour with Relax and Two Tribes, two number one tracks for them. And in fact, I can tell you, Dollar are going to make a second appearance as well, this time with Shooting Star. Taking us up to the hour is The Police, Messaging a Bottle. I'll catch you soon. BRFM.

starting off the second hour of Music Memories here on BRFM. You know, it's what's his name? The voice of Frankie, Holly Johnson. A number one hit in 1983 and went to the charts again in October 1993. Relax. Yeah, perhaps I should. Another number one hit from Frankie. This one is Two Tribes. We're off to the 1970s with the

Can you remember what you were doing in the summer of 1978? July, in fact. Well, there was a good chance you were listening to that track, City Boy 5705. Modolla are making a second appearance, 1978 Shooting Star. And remaining in that year, but dropping all the way down to January, we've got some ELO, or Electric Light Orchestra, Mr. Blue Sky. I can also see we've got some Dire Straits Incoming, a long track from 1982. Private Investigations. And that takes us up to another commercial break. A glass of milk and a biscuit. You know the drill.

I always say there's time for Roxy Music, but I also feel there's always time for Dollar Shooting Star. What a great track to have on the music memories. So that Mr. Blue Sky is incoming. And don't forget, Dire Straits are going on private investigations from 1982.

Please Turn Me Over indeed. I've got some music coming from Annie Lennox from the album Medusa, but not the track you're expecting. I've got some Duran Duran and Barry Manilow remixed in 1993.

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3: We feel really kind of privileged and excited to be here, so we're really keen that people just come and have a nosy and see what's happening and get stuck in.
4: Kelly Holmes, of course, made her name as an Olympic athlete, but she wanted to give something back to the community, so she set up a trust trying to work with different groups, but predominantly unemployed young people. There are a lot of young people who just need a helping hand to get them back up on the ladder, as it were. To me, it's been a real success, and we're going to carry on with that.
5: So today we've got the Art Tea Party, which in a nutshell is a tea party but with a creative twist. 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
7: 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We've had a fantastic morning with the Archbishop, and it's been a real privilege and pleasure to have him here.
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0: taken from the album Medusa, released by Annie Lennox in 1995. That is her cover of Downtown Lights. You know we have featured some tracks from that album before, particularly No More I Love Yous, which was originally released by The Lovers Speak. Okay, well, we remain in the 90s. It's 1993 for Duran Duran, Come Undone. Quite like this track. And this 1993 remix of Barry Manilow's Copacabana. Yeah, I don't know what to think of this one. We'll find out. It has found its way to the music memories. If you fancy some Cyndi Lauper and Why Not, some Fiction Factory and Driver 67, you're in the right place, because they're coming up on your music memories.
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0: Still to come on The Music Memories, Fiction Factory from the beginning of 1984 feels like heaven. And this Driver 67, Car 67, do you remember that one in 1978? Especially for our taxi driver friends here at BRFM and everybody out there on the roads as well. A one-hit wonder for Fiction Factory. Robbie Neville, C'est la vie, doing the French in December 1986. That's on your music memories as well.
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especially for our taxi driver friends and all the taxi drivers out there listening to BRFM. Car 67 by Driver 67. Well, we've already completed our second hour, well, nearly, with Robbie Neville, C'est la vie. If you're paying attention, I've been here for 2 hours, have you noticed? We start our third hour with the Beatles, Eleanor Rigby and The Long and Winding Road. I've got some Blood, Sweat and Tears. Well, that's how the show's put together. Bit of Motown with Marvin Gaye. And Build Me Up Buttercup, The Foundations from 1968. I'll catch you in hour three on BRFM.

0: Welcome to the third and final hour of Music Memories. And as promised, we did the double with the Beatles, Eleanor Rigby, and The Long and Winding Road. Well, we're off to the 1960s, 1969. Blood, Sweat and Tears, You've Made Me So Very Happy. And what about the Motown sound with Marvin Gaye? We haven't had that on the Music Memories for a while. I Heard It Through the Grapevine. And you know we mentioned Roxy Music. Roxy Music is on the playlist. Yeah, I know. Over You in May 1980.
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0: Marvin Gaye. I heard it through the grapevine, and you remember the commercial in the 1980s with the Raisins. Well, I can tell you the Motown sound will return in 1974 with Jimmy Ruffin before the advert break. Stay tuned for that, but right now it is the Foundations' Build Me Up Buttercup from November 1968.
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Daryl Hall and John Oates, sadly fallen out, don't appear to be talking anymore. They released Family Man in April 1983. Just before that, a BRFM favourite, or a favourite of mine at least, Roxy Music, Over You. Well, back in 1976 in March, Tina Childs had a number one hit with I Love to Love, That's On For You. And taking us up to those adverts, it is Jimmy Ruffin, What Becomes of the Brokenhearted, the Motown sound.

It is almost time for me to close that big box of music memories for another week. Taking us up to those commercials is Jimmy Ruffin. I've got time for another cookie and another glass of milk. Yes, I actually do eat cookies and I do drink milk. Although when it is very hot, I do normally obliterate bottles of water. I'm coming back with you in 1980 with Donna Summer on the radio. I've got Phil Collins from November 1988. And in July 1977, Candy Staton, well, she had Nights on Broadway. So don't you touch that dial, because we are going on that final journey of music memories here on 95.6 BR.

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0: Donna Summer on the radio, which I guess I am as well, from 1980. Although I haven't been on the radio for that long. Well, the music journey on the Music Memories is underway, and we've got about 23 minutes left. A track from the soundtrack to the film Buster, starring Phil Collins, Two Hearts, November 1988. Candy Staton incoming, as is Boney M. Sunny, and Don't It Make My Brown Eyes Blue, 1977, Crystal Gale on BRFM.
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Crystal Gale incoming, as is Fat Larry's band, 1982 Zoom, and Imagination, Music and Lights.

Crystal Gale. Don't it make my brown eyes blue? We don't want to do that. Now, I haven't heard this one from a while. 1982, Fat Larry's band, Zoom. And another track I haven't heard for a while, which is exactly what the music memories are about. Imagination and Music and Lights. Up next on BRFM.

It is almost time for me to close that big box of music memories for another week. And thank you so much for your company and joining me in there. We are closing the show this week with the White Plains, Step Into a Dream. That was in 1973. Now, the good news is I'm looking after the All Sorts show tomorrow from 1, so join me for that. Catch you tomorrow. Ta-ra.

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1: From the Sky News Centre at 7, the Champions League final is heading towards extra time with Arsenal level at 1-1 against Paris Saint-Germain. Kai Havertz gave the Premier League winners an early lead but conceded a penalty to the holders in the second half in Budapest. Mikel Arteta's men are aiming to join Aston Villa and Crystal Palace in making it a clean sweep for English teams in Europe's major competitions. These Arsenal supporters, watching at a fan park in London, erupted in cheers when the first goal was scored.

0: once again with the ill behavior, with the ill behavior, with the ill behavior, with the ill behavior, with the ill behavior, with the ill behavior, with the ill behavior, with the ill behavior, with the ill behavior, with the ill behavior.
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1: It is, and you're welcome to it. Five new entries this week, 101 countries voted again. Thank you, wherever you are in the world. The first new entry is in at 40 for the Monarchs Blues Band. It's Barefootin'.

Well, it is the weather for it anyway. The Monarchs Blues Band in at 40 with their version of Robert Parker's Barefootin'. Tom Powell Band had 6 weeks or 7 weeks on the chart. Remember, I think six. Born to Rock and Roll at 39 this week. And at 38, another new entry. Deep Purple, Arrogant Boy.

Deep Purple, Aragon Boy, that's in at 38 this week. A new entry, 1 of 5. 8 weeks on the countdown for Barry Manilow, Sunshine, that's at 37. At a 36 after 9 weeks on the chart, Ian McNab LP record album. New entry at 35 this week. It's the current single from Owen Paul, Pleased to Meet You.

Owen Paul, that was his first single, and he's reworked it. That's the one that got him away. So he's every right to be pleased with it. And Pleased to Meet You comes in at 35 this week on the chart. Ringo Starr, Long, Long Road at 34, and another new entry at 33. We Go Back, Keith Urban and Michael McDonald.

Excellent stuff. We go back. Keith Urban, Michael McDonald, doing well on the charts. Some good songs as always. Don't forget, if you want to have a little vote, pop to our website. It's heritagechart.co.uk. You can vote for anything in the Breakers or anything in the 40. That's a 33. It's a new entry. We go back. Keith Urban, Michael McDonald. And a new entry at 32. The highest this week is Rick Astley and Raindrops.

Highest new entry this week, Rick Astley and Raindrops. That's in at 32. And at 31, Arise for Child and their version of Paul Anka's You Are My Destiny.

Child and You're My Destiny, that's up to 31 this week, and we've hit the top 30. Auto Leisure Land, the new single, a follow-up to their number one, Love Is Gonna Keep Us Crying, is this week's number 30.

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2: Fueled by resilient business systems. You know, the other day I was thinking about the Romans and how they'd have been baffled by our technology. For example, in the studio this week, I had to call Resilient to say, could you get into my laptop at home, find something, send it over to me in another studio? You know, if they'd had resilient business systems in Roman times, the empire would have been far more efficient. Simple as that. Right, on we go with the chart. There we are. We have Peter Gabriel at number 29, Won't Stand Down, at a 28, Free to Love, Duran Duran, featuring Nile Rodgers.

Duran Duran featuring Nile Rodgers, Free to Love. That's at 28 this week. That's on the rise, and so is Dodgy. One place above them, Summer Forever, is this week's 27.

Dodgy Summer Forever, as long as it's not a dodgy summer forever. 27, that's on the rise this week. Willie Nelson, 9 weeks on the countdown. Dream Chaser this week at 26, still pulling in votes, as is Matt Goss up to 25. Thank you for the pain.

Goss, thank you for the pain. That's at 25 this week. So many good songs in the 40, and so many good songs in the breakers as well. 12 weeks on the countdown for the Automatics. They're at 24 this week, still pulling in votes. Former number one. And a big thank you to David Philp, who made the effort to come over from the States, do some gigs, pull everyone together. And we had a big hoolie the other night as well. So very well done on coming and giving us some gigs, which included this.

The Automatics, quintessential Englishman, former number one, 12 weeks on the countdown, and this week still at 24. 23, just words, it's mid-year.

Westlife, Your Love Amazes Me. That's doing well, having a good run. 21 on the chart, knocking on the door of the top 20, which is where we have arrived. At number 20, up 10 places this week. Paul McCartney, Ringo Starr, and A Home to Us.

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2: You know, it's not a bad idea. I always say because things rhyme, it doesn't make it right. I mean, brilliant rhymes with resilient. But in this case, it does, because resilient business systems keep the chart going in the right direction. Otherwise, where would we be? And where are we now? We are at number 19, Mike Jarboe, Handbags and Glad Rags.

top 40 packed with good songs at the moment. That's at 18. It's a rise for Haircut 100, Come Back to Me. At a 17, 10 weeks on the countdown to Powell still pulling him in. Read My Lips.

0: Bow and Read My Lips still doing well. 10 weeks on the countdown to 17 this week. And at 16, it's Susie and Alice still having fun, still kicking out the jams.
1: We need to get the...
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1: You're late.
2: Early. How are you doing?
1: Good to see you.
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1: You don't know the song?
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4: Susie!

Excellent stuff. Very powerful. I close my eyes and count to 10. Al Steele and Elaine Gilmore. That's at 15 this week. And at 14, Paper Lace, Philip Wright, Phil Hendricks, Last Bus Home.

Les Morrow, Hey in Love, along with Rob Davis. That's a 13 this week. Some absolute crackers in the 40. And Dean Friedman is up to number 12.

Gene Friedman. I Could Fall For You. That's at 12 this week on the countdown. 11 after hitting number one, staying there 2 weeks. 11 weeks on the countdown. Still pulling in votes. Marty Wilde, Let's Rock This Place, as we head into the top 10. And at number 10, it's Richard Sharp.

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0: 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And we are up to number 9. Bonnie Tyler, Only Love, had a good run, 9 weeks on the chart. And at 8, it's England from the Catchmen.

Barry Wilson, six this week. Everybody's waiting for some good news. And we are into the top five of five. Up go the Liverbirds, 1964.

July the 1st, 1964, doing well, 7 weeks on the countdown, still on the rise. That's at number five, and up to four goes Shiwadiwadi, dot, dot, dot.

Up to number three this week, 8 weeks on the countdown. Suzette Charles, Whenever You're Around. Excellent. Right, this week's number two, 9 weeks on the countdown. It hit the top last week. It's number two this week. It's the Mobiles, Dangerous Illusion. You've got

0: Mobile's number one last week, number two this week, Dangerous Illusion. So let's count down the 10 and reveal this week's number one.
1: 10.
0: And number 10, Richard Sharp, To the Moon and Back.
1: 9.
0: That's Bonnie Tyler at 9, Only Love.
1: 8.
0: England from the Catchman at 8 this week.
1: 7.
0: 7, You're a Superstar, Take That.
1: 6.
0: It's Mary Wilson and Good News.
1: 5.
0: 5 this week, The Live of Birds, 1964.
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0: Shawadi Wadi, dot, dot, dot.
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0: Number 3, Suzette Charles, Whenever You're Around.
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1: White House?
2: Oh, sir, I'm terribly sorry. 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
3: Yeah,
2: well,
3: cultural department.
2: You can't ever get put through to him when you call.
3: You call
2: when I try
3: no.
2: to explain.
3: Moscow Kremlin.
2: And,
4: Hello?
2: Hello?
5: Hello?
2: Hello?
5: Hello? Hello? Hello? Hello? Hello? Hello? Hello? Hello? Hello? Hello? Hello? Hello? Hello? Hello? Hello? Hello? Hello? Hello? Hello? Hello? Hello? Hello? Hello? Hello? Hello? Hello? Hello? Hello? Hello? Hello? Hello? Hello? Hello? Hello? Hello? Hello? Hello? Hello? Hello? Hello? Hello? Hello? Hello? Hello? Hello? Hello? Hello? Hello? Hello? Hello? Hello? Hello? Hello? Hello? Hello? Hello? Hello? Hello? Hello? Hello? Hello? Hello? Hello? Hello? Hello? Hello? Hello? Hello? Hello? Hello? Hello? Hello? Hello? Hello? Hello? Hello? Hello? Hello? Hello? Hello? Hello? Hello? Hello? Hello? Hello?

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